over Kalpana. Almirak claimed the Queen Elizabeth II Jubilee Stakes at 25-1. Tennis at Queen's Club, Donna Vekic defeated Emma Raducanu in the women's final 6-love, 7-6. In the men's semifinals, Francisco Cherundolo beat Brandon Nakashima while Tommy Paul advanced, setting up the final. And in cricket, England and New Zealand are locked in a test series, with recent days seeing disciplined batting and bowling exchanges that have kept the contest tight for UK and Kiwi supporters following overnight.

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1: Tensions in the Middle East remain high as US and Iranian negotiators head to Switzerland for fresh talks, with Vice President J.D. Vance involved. Iran has claimed to close the Strait of Hormuz in response to Israeli strikes on Hezbollah positions in Lebanon, though the US military disputes this. Israel says its forces will remain in occupied Lebanese territory, testing the fragile truce. Israeli strikes and gunfire have also killed at least 6 people in Gaza, including a child and an Al Jazeera cameraman, according to health officials, raising further concerns about ceasefire violations. In Ukraine, new mid-range drones are having a devastating impact on Russian supply lines, according to geolocated imagery. A strike on a Moscow oil refinery has brought the war closer to the Russian capital, while President Zelensky has warned of an impending massive Russian attack. In the UK, a deadly train collision near Bedford between 2 East Midlands railway services has killed a driver and left 9 people in critical condition, with around 100 injured. British Transport Police are investigating the incident. Australia's economy grew by just 0.3% in the first quarter of 2026, bringing annual growth to 2.5% amid ongoing global uncertainties. On a more positive front, the country has seen its biggest jump in planned large-scale renewable energy projects in a decade, with 32.3 gigawatts now classified as probable. In Hong Kong and Singapore, business ties continue to strengthen, with both cities positioned as complementary financial powerhouses benefiting from each other's growth in trade and investment. And conservation efforts are paying off in the UK, where Sumatran tiger cubs have been born. A significant win for the critically endangered species, with only around 400 left in the wild.
2: AXR Sport.
3: Germany defeated Ivory Coast 2-1 in Toronto, with Dennis Undav scoring twice as a substitute to secure the win. Netherlands crushed Sweden 5-1 in Houston with 2 goals apiece from Brian Brobbey and Cody Gakpo, putting the Dutch top of Group F. Today, Ecuador versus Curaçao at 8 a.m. at Kansas City Stadium. Tunisia play Japan at 12 p.m. at Monterey Stadium. Tonight and tomorrow morning, Spain plays Saudi Arabia at midnight at Atlanta Stadium. Belgium plays Iran at 3 a.m. in Los Angeles. Uruguay plays Cabo Verde at 6 a.m. at Miami Stadium, and New Zealand plays Egypt at 9 a.m. at BC Place in Vancouver. Australia sits second in their group with 3 points after a 2-0 opening win over Turkey and a narrow loss to the USA. New Zealand have a draw in their opening Group G match and face Egypt tomorrow in Vancouver. England lead their group with 3 points from a strong 4-2 victory. Scotland have 3 points from 2 matches in Group C, including a win over Haiti. In NRL, Knights defeated Dragons 22-20. West Tigers lost to Dolphins. Titans fell to Panthers. Upcoming, Warriors host Cowboys at 1 NZ Stadium. Storm face Raiders and Roosters meet Sharks at Alliance Stadium. In AFL, the recent round saw Western Bulldogs edge Geelong. Gold Coast defeat Hawthorn. Adelaide beat Melbourne. GWS lose to Carlton. Collingwood over Port Adelaide, and Richmond fall to North Melbourne. At Royal Ascot, Orthodox won the Norfolk Stakes. Giavolotto took the Hardwick Stakes by a short head over Kalpana. Almirak claimed the Queen Elizabeth II Jubilee Stakes at 25-1. Tennis at Queen's Club, Donna Vekic defeated Emma Raducanu in the women's final 6-love, 7-6. In the men's semi-finals, Francisco Cherundolo beat Brandon Nakashima while Tommy Paul advanced, setting up the final. And in cricket, England and New Zealand are locked in a test series, with recent days seeing disciplined batting and bowling exchanges that have kept the contest tight for UK and Kiwi supporters following overnight.
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2: Hello, this is Spence. Thank you for joining me on the chart this week. In the next 3 hours, we'll be counting down the top 40 songs played right here on AXR and on hundreds of radio stations all around the world. Before we look at this week's top 40, let's recap last week's number one.
3: Number one.
2: Last week, it was 5 weeks at the top of the chart for this. Lady Gaga, Adochi, and Runway. We're going to make another week this week, I wonder.

0: last week. They made it then 5 weeks at the top of the chart. Are they going to make it a sixth week at number one this week, or will we have a brand new number one? We'll find out in the next 3 hours right here on Airplay 40. Last week's number one, then Lady Gaga and Doechii and Runway. Five new entries into the chart this week. They include the brand new single from Cat's Eye. It's called Pinky Up. Could that be today's number one on Airplay 40?
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2: 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It falls 2 places. I like this. I like her stuff as well. Brand new from CMAT, Jamie Oliver Petrol Station, kicks off this week's Airplay 40.

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Shania Twain, Dirty Rosie, it's down 4 at 38 this week.

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It was a new entry in last week's chart, and it is falling five places. Chemical Brothers, Q-Tip and Go, 37 on this week's Airplay 40. So I mentioned in this hour that we had, in these 10 songs, we had 9 fallers and 1 new entry. Well, this week's number 36 is our first of 5 new entries into the chart this week, and it returned to the chart. She's been quiet for, goodness me, the last 10 or so years on the Airplay 40 countdown, but she's back with a brand new tune. This was the Australian entry to Eurovision this year. Delta Goodrum, this is Eclipse, new entry 36 on Airplay 40.

0: former number one, Harry Styles and Aperture at 35 on the countdown. We have one new entry from Harry Styles still to play, and another song to play from Harry Styles as well. Three songs from Harry Styles in the chart this week. Will one of those songs be in the top five? We'll find out, of course, in due course right here on Airplay 4C.
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0: Talking about songs due to go into the top five maybe in the next few weeks in the future. Let's do Future Hit this week on Airplay 4C. So every week we pick a song that we think is going to do well when it enters into the charts. Sienna Spiro has a brand new tune. This is called Material Lover. We think this is going to do well. Love to know your thoughts then. 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

Sienna Sparrow and Material Lover, featured on Airplay 40 this week. We'd love to know your thoughts on that. Let us know, what do you think? Should that be a chart topper on the countdown? Get involved on our socials. You can find us on Instagram, and also we're on Threads too as well. Search for us on there at Airplay 40 Chart is the place to go to find us on Instagram and Threads. Right, we continue with the countdown then at this week's number 34. Song that's been in the charts for 5 weeks, down 3. Maisie Peters, My Regards.

0: You heard her latest song as the future hit this week, but there we are, that is her current single in the charts. Down six, Sienna Spiro, The Visitor, 31 on the countdown. Don't forget, you can also see the chart online in full right now through our website, airplay40.com. 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
2: 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Airplay
0: 40. Well then, let's count down from 40 to 30. 40 down two, CMAT, Jamie Oliver Petrol Station, Disclosure, Sun Come Up to Render, down three at 39. 38, Falling Four, Shania Twain, Dirty Rosie, Chemical Brothers and Q-Tip goes down five at 37. 36, New Entry, Delta Goodrum, Eclipse and Harry Styles, Aperture Falls, five at 35. 34, down three, Maisie Peters, My Regards, Cruel World from Holly Humston, down six at 33. 32, Falling Eight, Jungle, The Wave and Sienna Spiro, The Visitor, full six, this week's 31. Into the top 30 we go from this week's Airplay 40 chart. What is going to be where? It's one climber, seven fallers, one new entry, one non-mover in the next 10 songs. But what will be where? Well, 30 this week is a song that kicks off the chart 10 weeks ago. It falls one place. Bebe Rexha, Faithless, New Religion. This week's
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1: Tensions in the Middle East remain high as US and Iranian negotiators head to Switzerland for fresh talks, with Vice President J.D. Vance involved. Iran has claimed to close the Strait of Hormuz in response to Israeli strikes on Hezbollah positions in Lebanon, though the US military disputes this. Israel says its forces will remain in occupied Lebanese territory, testing the fragile truce. Israeli strikes and gunfire have also killed at least 6 people in Gaza, including a child and an Al Jazeera cameraman, according to health officials, raising further concerns about ceasefire violations. In Ukraine, new mid-range drones are having a devastating impact on Russian supply lines, according to geolocated imagery. A strike on a Moscow oil refinery has brought the war closer to the Russian capital, while President Zelensky has warned of an impending massive Russian attack. In the UK, a deadly train collision near Bedford between two East Midlands railway services has killed a driver and left 9 people in critical condition, with around 100 injured. British Transport Police are investigating the incident. Australia's economy grew by just 0.3% in the first quarter of 2026, bringing annual growth to 2.5% amid ongoing global uncertainties. On a more positive front, the country has seen its biggest jump in planned large-scale renewable energy projects in a decade, with 32.3 gigawatts now classified as probable. In Hong Kong and Singapore, business ties continue to strengthen, with both cities positioned as complementary financial powerhouses benefiting from each other's growth in trade and investment. And conservation efforts are paying off in the UK, where Sumatran tiger cubs have been born. A significant win for the critically endangered species, with only around 400 left in the wild.
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3: Germany defeated Ivory Coast 2-1 in Toronto, with Dennis Undav scoring twice as a substitute to secure the win. Netherlands crushed Sweden 5-1 in Houston, with 2 goals apiece from Brian Brobbey and Cody Gakpo, putting the Dutch top of Group F. Today, Ecuador versus Curaçao at 8 a.m. at Kansas City Stadium. Tunisia play Japan at 12 p.m. at Monterey Stadium. Tonight and tomorrow morning, Spain plays Saudi Arabia at midnight at Atlanta Stadium. Belgium plays Iran at 3 a.m. in Los Angeles. Uruguay plays Cabo Verde at 6 a.m. at Miami Stadium. And New Zealand plays Egypt at 9 a.m. at BC Place in Vancouver. Australia sits second in their group with 3 points after a 2-0 opening win over Turkey and a narrow loss to the USA. New Zealand have a draw in their opening Group G match and face Egypt tomorrow in Vancouver. England lead their group with 3 points from a strong 4-2 victory. Scotland have 3 points from 2 matches in Group C, including a win over Haiti. In NRL, Knights defeated Dragons 22-20. West Tigers lost to Dolphins. Titans fell to Panthers. Upcoming, Warriors host Cowboys at 1NZ Stadium, Storm face Raiders, and Roosters meet Sharks at Alliance Stadium. In AFL, the recent round saw Western Bulldogs edge Geelong, Gold Coast defeat Hawthorn, Adelaide beat Melbourne, GWS lose to Carlton, Collingwood over Port Adelaide, and Richmond fall to North Melbourne. At Royal Ascot, Orthodox won the Norfolk Stakes. Giavolotto took the Hardwick Stakes by a short head over Kalpana. Almirak claimed the Queen Elizabeth II Jubilee Stakes at 25-1. Tennis at Queen's Club, Donovekic defeated Emma Raducanu in the women's final 6-love, 7-6. In the men's semifinals, Francisco Cherundolo beat Brandon Nakashima while Tommy Paul advanced, setting up the final. And in cricket, England and New Zealand are locked in a test series, with recent days seeing disciplined batting and bowling exchanges that have kept the contest tight for UK and Kiwi supporters following overnight.
0: Never miss news and sport from back home. We'll keep you updated always on AXR.
4: 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Hello, this is Spence. Thank you for joining me on the chart this week. We continue with the chart then at 29. Songs playing in the charts 4 weeks down 9. Charlie Puth, Michael Donald, Kenny Loggins, Love and Exile. 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
5: 29.

original hit for Van Halen. There we are, Jump. J Balvin, Amber Mark, Stevie Vai, Travis Barker, down one, 14 weeks in the charts for them. At 27 on Airplay 40, 26, our next new entry.

Bruno Mars and Rusty Goodall at 25 on this week's Airplay 40 chart. 12 each in the countdown, down 4 at 25. 24, I like his stuff. 5 in the charts, down 5. Teddy Swims, Mr. Know-It-All, it's Airplay 40.

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Charlie XCX and rock music through reaching the charts, non-mover for her. 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You can find us on Blue Sky Social. Our address on there, it is at Airplay 40. 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Up 6 for Alex Warren and Fine Place to Die. 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

0: 11 weeks in the charts and down 7. Olivia Rodrigo, Book of Love at 21 on this week's Airplay 40. 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
0: Let's count down then from 30 to 20. 30, it's down 1. Bebe Rexha, Faithless, New Religion. Charlie Puth, Michael Donald, Kenny Loggins, Love and Exile. Down 9 at 29. 28, Falling 6, Lyles Array, First Light, J Balvin, Amber Mark, Stevie Vai, Travis Barker, Jump. Full Spot at 27. New entry at 26, Cat's Eye, Pinky Up, Risky Law from Bruno Mars. Down 4 at 25. 24, down 5, Teddy Swims, Mr. Know-It-All, Charlie XCX, Rock Music, Non-Move at 23. 22, up 6, Alex Warren, Fine Place to Die. Liv Rodrigo, Book of Loves, down 7 at 21 this week. Two climbers, 7 fallers, 1 new entry in the next 10 songs. 20 this week. Former number 1, 16 weeks in the charts. Down 4 for Louis Tomlinson and Imposter.
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Ball in one place, 2 weeks of the charts. Rolling Stones in the Stars at 19 on Airplay 40. Another track I'm absolutely loving at the minute. 7 2 weeks in the charts. Longest running single, down 5 for Somber and Homewrecker.

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1: 17.

It's 6 weeks in the charts and down 5 for him. Paul Russell, Low Maintenance at 17 on this week's Airplay 40 chart. 16, it's our next new entry. New entry for Becky Hill and More, More, More.

The brilliant Ray in Nightingale Lane. 10 weeks of the charts, down 4 at 15 on Airplay 40. 60 minutes time. We're going to know what is this week's number one. It's been in the charts 3 weeks. Climbing 3, Shakira and Burna Boy, Die Die.

0: President J.D. Vance involved. Iran has claimed to close the Strait of Hormuz in response to Israeli strikes on Hezbollah positions in Lebanon, though the U.S. military disputes this. Israel says its forces will remain in occupied Lebanese territory, testing the fragile truce. Israeli strikes and gunfire have also killed at least 6 people in Gaza, including a child and an Al Jazeera cameraman, according to health officials, raising further concerns about ceasefire violations. In Ukraine, new mid-range drones are having a devastating impact on Russian supply lines, according to geolocated imagery. A strike on a Moscow oil refinery has brought the war closer to the Russian capital, while President Zelensky has warned of an impending massive Russian attack. In the UK, a deadly train collision near Bedford between 2 East Midlands railway services has killed a driver and left 9 people in critical condition, with around 100 injured. British Transport Police are investigating the incident. Australia's economy grew by just 0.3% in the first quarter of 2026, bringing annual growth to 2.5% amid ongoing global uncertainties. On a more positive front, the country has seen its biggest jump in planned large-scale renewable energy projects in a decade, with 32.3 gigawatts now classified as probable. In Hong Kong and Singapore, business ties continue to strengthen, with both cities positioned as complementary financial powerhouses benefiting from each other's growth in trade and investment. And conservation efforts are paying off in the UK, where Sumatran tiger cubs have been born. A significant win for the critically endangered species, with only around 400 left in the wild. AXR Sport.
1: Germany defeated Ivory Coast 2-1 in Toronto, with Dennis Undav scoring twice as a substitute to secure the win. Netherlands crushed Sweden 5-1 in Houston, with 2 goals apiece from Brian Brobbey and Cody Gakpo, putting the Dutch top of Group F. Today, Ecuador versus Curaçao at 8 a.m. at Kansas City Stadium. Tunisia play Japan at 12 p.m. at Monterey Stadium. Tonight and tomorrow morning, Spain plays Saudi Arabia at midnight at Atlanta Stadium. Belgium plays Iran at 3 a.m. in Los Angeles. Uruguay plays Cabo Verde at 6 a.m. at Miami Stadium. And New Zealand plays Egypt at 9 a.m. at BC Place in Vancouver. Australia sits second in their group with 3 points after a 2-0 opening win over Turkey and a narrow loss to the USA. New Zealand have a draw in their opening Group G match and face Egypt tomorrow in Vancouver. England lead their group with 3 points from a strong 4-2 victory. Scotland have 3 points from 2 matches in Group C, including a win over Haiti. In NRL, Knights defeated Dragons 22-20. West Tigers lost to Dolphins. Titans fell to Panthers. Upcoming, Warriors host Cowboys at 1 NZ Stadium. Storm face Raiders and Roosters meet Sharks at Alliance Stadium. In AFL, the recent round saw Western Bulldogs edge Geelong, Gold Coast defeat Hawthorn, Adelaide beat Melbourne, GWS lose to Carlton, Collingwood over Port Adelaide, and Richmond fall to North Melbourne. At Royal Ascot, Orthodox won the Norfolk Stakes. Giavolotto took the Hardwick Stakes by a short head over Kalpana. Almirak claimed the Queen Elizabeth II Jubilee Stakes at 25-1. Tennis at Queen's Club, Donovekic defeated Emma Raducanu in the women's final 6-love, 7-6. In the men's semi-finals, Francisco Cherundolo beat Brandon Nakashima while Tommy Paul advanced, setting up the final. And in cricket, England and New Zealand are locked in a test series, with recent days seeing disciplined batting and bowling exchanges that have kept the contest tight for UK and Kiwi supporters following overnight.
2: 24/7 across Asia. This is
3: into the last 60 minutes of this week's Airplay 40 we go. 13 songs to play, but what is going to be at number one this week, we'll find out in the next hour. Can tell you 13 this week, been in the charts 6 weeks. It's up 2 places. Shaggy and Robin Thicke, looking lovely.

I think that's going to be one of the songs of the summer. I'm just putting it out there. Shaggy and Robin Thicke, Looking Lovely, 13 on this week's Airplay 40 charts. 6 weeks in the countdown for them, and climbing two places too as well. This week's number 12 has been in the charts for 7 weeks, and it falls three, falling out of the top 10 for the first time since it entered into the chart. Actually, the same can be said for this week's number 11 as well. More about that on the way for you shortly. But at 12 this week, down three, Miley Cyrus. This is Younger You. It's Airplay 40.

0: former number one from Taylor Swift, Elizabeth Taylor. It's down 4, 12 weeks on the charts for her, 11 on this week's countdown. This is Airplay 40. It's the top 40 songs played on radio stations with data compiled from subscriber stations and from getmeradio.com. This is Spence. Thank you for joining me on the chart this week. Stand by then. This week's top 10 is next.
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0: Well, let's count down then from 20 to 10. 20 down 4, Louis Tomlinson, Imposter, Rolling Stones in the Stars, down 1 at 19. 18 down 5, Somber, Homewrecker. Paul Russell, High Maintenance, down 5 at 17. 16, New Entry, Becky Hill, More, More, More. Ray, Nightingale Lane, falls 4 at 15. 14, up 3, Shakira and Burna Boy, Die Die. Shaggy and Robin Thicke, Looking Lovely, is up 2 at 13. 12 down 3, Miley Cyrus, Young You, and Taylor Swift, Elizabeth Taylor, falls 4, this week's number 11. Into the top 10 we go on Airplay 40. Two climbers, five fallers, two new entries, one non-mover. Where's that non-mover? What about climber? What about new entry? It's all to play for. Who's going to be number one on Airplay 40? We will find out that in due course as well. Can tell you 10 this week. It's a former number one. Down 4 for Harry Styles and American Girl.
2: 10.

5 weeks in the charts and climbing one place at 9 this week. Madonna, Sabrina Carpenter and Bring Your Love. 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But you'll also find at 8 this week, Somber, potential non-mover on this week's chart at 5.

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4 weeks in the charts and down three for Lewis Capaldi and Stay Love on this week's Airplay 40 charts. So before we continue with this week's chart, let's have a look at a song that is due to chart on next week's Airplay 40. We think this is going to do pretty well. In fact, we think this is potentially going to go top three. Brand new from Taylor Swift, I Knew It.

Taylor Swift, I Knew It, I Knew You. It charts on next week's Airplay 40. What do you reckon? Could that top the chart next week? Let us know. Get involved on our socials. We're on all the major social media channels, Instagram and Threads. It's at Airplay 40 Chart. Blue Sky Social and Facebook. You'll find us on there at Airplay 40. Right then, from a new entry on next week's chart to a new entry on this week's chart. Second highest new entry into the chart from the script. This is

Grace here, Robinson, hit the wall at 5 on Airplay 40. We are inside the top 5 songs. And at this week's number 4 was a new entry last week. And it climbs one place. Zara Larsson and Shakira and Eurosummer.

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1: Airplay 40.
2: Into the top three we go then. These are the three big songs you've been listening to over the last 7 days. Which song, though, is going to top the chart? Is it going to be Lady Gaga and Doechii for a sixth week? Or are we going to have a brand new number one? Let's find out. Three this week on Airplay 40. Has been in the charts 3 weeks. It's down one place for Fisher and Tones and I. Favour this week's
1: three.

0: Fisher. And Tones and I and Favour at 3 on Airplay 40. So we are inside the top 3. 2 songs to play. What is going to be at 2 and 1? If you're taking notes, as we kicked off the top 10, you know we had two new entries in the top 10. We've played one of those. There's still one to play. So is that new entry at 2? Or is that new entry at number 1? Two this week on Airplay 40. It's Lady Gaga and Doechii and Runway.
1: Two.

0: this week's number two then was last week's number one, Down One, Lady Gaga and Doechii and Runway. We have a brand new number one. Who is it? You'll find out next.
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0: 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C-Man, the Jamie Oliver petrol station. The Sun Comes Up Tremendous from Disclosures, down 3 at 39. 38, Falling 4. Shania Twain, Dirty Rosie. Chemical Brothers and Q-Tip Go, fall to 5 at 37. 36, New Entry, Delta Goodrum, Eclipse. And Harry Styles, Apertures, down 5 at 35. 34, Falling 3. Maisie Peters, Myra Grodz and Holly Humberston, Cruel Worlds, down 6 at 33. 32, down 8, Jungle, The Wave and Sienna Spiro, The Visitor, fall 6 at 31. 30, Falling 1, Bibi Rexha and Faithless, New Religion, Charlie Puth, Michael McDonald, Kenny Loggins, Love and Exiles, down 9 at 29. 28, Falling 6, Lana Del Rey, First Light and J Melvin, Amber Mark, Stevie Vai, Travis Barker, Jumps, down 1 at 27. 26, New Entry, Cat's Eye, Pinky Up and Bruno Mars, Risk It All's, down 4 at 25. 24, Falling 5, Teddy Swims, It's a Know It All and Charlie XCX, Rock Music's Non-Mover at 23. 22, Up 6, Alex Warren, Fine Place to Dine, Libra Rodrigo, Book of Love's, down 7 at 21. 20, Falling 4, Louis Tomlinson, Imposter and Rolling Stones in the Stars, down 1 at 19. 18, Falling 5, Somber, Homewrecker and Paul Russell, High Maintenance, down 5 at 17. 16, New Entry, Becky Hill, More, More, More. Ray, Nightingale Lane, Falls 4 at 15. 14, Up 3, Shakira and Burna Boy, Die Die and Shaggy and Robin Thicke, Looking Lovely's up 2 at 13. 12, down 3, Miley Cyrus, Younger You and Taylor Swift, Elizabeth Taylor, Falls 4. This week's number 11.
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0: Down 1, Lady Gaga and Doechii, Runway. 1. So here we are then, at the top of the chart, and we have a brand new number 1. I wonder how long this song is going to stay at the top of the charts. Number one on Airplay 40, a new entry for Harry Styles and Pop.

0: number one on this week's Airplay 40 charts, Harry Styles and Pop. How long will that stay at the top of the chart? We will find it, of course, on next week's Airplay 40. Will you stay at the top of the countdown, or will we have a brand new number one?
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0: 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Find your entries into the countdown. They include Taylor Swift's new single, I Knew It, I Knew You. That'll be next week's number one on Airplay 40.

0: So we'll be at the top of the chart on next week's Airplay 40. Well, make sure you join me this time next week as we count down the top 40 songs, see where these songs go, and see who will be topping next week's countdown. AXR.
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3: News. Tensions in the Middle East remain high as US and Iranian negotiators head to Switzerland for fresh talks, with Vice President J.D. Vance involved. Iran has claimed to close the Strait of Hormuz in response to Israeli strikes on Hezbollah positions in Lebanon, though the US military disputes this. Israel says its forces will remain in occupied Lebanese territory, testing the fragile truce.

0: Concerns about ceasefire violations. In Ukraine, new mid-range drones are having a devastating impact on Russian supply lines, according to geolocated imagery. A strike on a Moscow oil refinery has brought the war closer to the Russian capital, while President Zelensky has warned of an impending massive Russian attack. In the UK, a deadly train collision near Bedford between two East Midlands railway services has killed a driver and left 9 people in critical condition, with around 100 injured. British Transport Police are investigating the incident. Australia's economy grew by just 0.3% in the first quarter of 2026, bringing annual growth to 2.5% amid ongoing global uncertainties. On a more positive front, the country has seen its biggest jump in planned large-scale renewable energy projects in a decade, with 32.3 gigawatts now classified as probable. In Hong Kong and Singapore, business ties continue to strengthen, with both cities positioned as complementary financial powerhouses benefiting from each other's growth in trade and investment. And conservation efforts are paying off in the UK, where Sumatran tiger cubs have been born. A significant win for the critically endangered species, with only around 400 left in the wild. AXR Sport.
1: Germany defeated Ivory Coast 2-1 in Toronto, with Dennis Undav scoring twice as a substitute to secure the win. Netherlands crushed Sweden 5-1 in Houston, with 2 goals apiece from Brian Brobbey and Cody Gakpo, putting the Dutch top of Group F. Today, Ecuador versus Curaçao at 8 a.m. at Kansas City Stadium. Tunisia play Japan at 12 p.m. at Monterey Stadium. Tonight and tomorrow morning, Spain plays Saudi Arabia at midnight at Atlanta Stadium. Belgium plays Iran at 3 a.m. in Los Angeles. Uruguay plays Cabo Verde at 6 a.m. at Miami Stadium. And New Zealand plays Egypt at 9 a.m. at BC Place in Vancouver. Australia sits second in their group with 3 points after a 2-0 opening win over Turkey and a narrow loss to the USA. New Zealand have a draw in their opening Group G match and face Egypt tomorrow in Vancouver. England lead their group with 3 points from a strong 4-2 victory. Scotland have 3 points from 2 matches in Group C, including a win over Haiti. In NRL, Knights defeated Dragons 22-20. West Tigers lost to Dolphins. Titans fell to Panthers. Upcoming, Warriors host Cowboys at 1 NZ Stadium. Storm face Raiders and Roosters meet Sharks at Alliance Stadium. In AFL, the recent round saw Western Bulldogs edge Geelong. Gold Coast defeat Hawthorn. Adelaide beat Melbourne. GWS lose to Carlton. Collingwood over Port Adelaide, and Richmond fall to North Melbourne. At Royal Ascot, Orthodox won the Norfolk Stakes. Giavolotto took the Hardwick Stakes by a short head over Kalpana. Almirak claimed the Queen Elizabeth II Jubilee Stakes at 25-1. Tennis at Queen's Club, Donna Vekic defeated Emma Raducanu in the women's final 6-love, 7-6. In the men's semifinals, Francisco Cherundolo beat Brandon Nakashima while Tommy Paul advanced, setting up the final. And in cricket, England and New Zealand are locked in a test series, with recent days seeing disciplined batting and bowling exchanges that have kept the contest tight for UK and Kiwi supporters following overnight. You've tuned to Asia's

Brennan Keating and loving each day. It's AXR. Hope you're doing all right today. Happy Father's Day to those that are celebrating. Hopefully you've remembered. Hopefully you weren't served up some horrible breakfast slop by your offspring this morning. When I think back now about what I used to offer my parents on Mother's Day, Father's Day, I totally understand why they used to leave it. They used to be really offended. Why are they not eating the slightly raw pancakes that I've made them? On the show today, we have got plenty of suggestions of things you can get up to over the next few weeks with your family and friends. Football festival coming to Hong Kong, for example, and plenty of other things going on as well. This is Chris Brown to start us off.

Billie Eilish and Your Power to EXR. And Dragon Boat festivities have officially kicked off at Chimsar Choi. There is a food fest and a beer fest going on right now in support of it. It doesn't arrive till next weekend. The races don't actually kick off until then. But loads of things that you can do to celebrate the fact that it is back for another year.

Liberty X and A Night to Remember. It's AXR. I hope you're doing all right. Time for a game. Got a mystery tune. Any ideas what this is, please? I want you to love me like I'm a hot ride. Be thinking of me doing what you like. It's filthy. But any ideas which tune it is? I want you to love me like I'm a hot ride. Be thinking of me doing what you like. Which tune is that? Play it for you.

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1: Time for the answer to today's mystery tune. Any ideas what this is, please? I want you to love me like I'm a hot ride. Be thinking of me, doing what you like. What is that? What's this? Well done if you got it right today. Rihanna, an only girl in the world.

More Notes, Out of Touch, it's AXR. Got a nasty little story from Olivia Rodrigo in a moment about the perils of being people standing at the front of the barrier for too long. That's what I'm going to say to you. To your latest headlines on in five.

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2: Tensions in the Middle East remain high as US and Iranian negotiators head to Switzerland for fresh talks, with Vice President J.D. Vance involved. Iran has claimed to close the Strait of Hormuz in response to Israeli strikes on Hezbollah positions in Lebanon, though the US military disputes this. Israel says its forces will remain in occupied Lebanese territory, testing the fragile truce. Israeli strikes and gunfire have also killed at least 6 people in Gaza, including a child and an Al Jazeera cameraman, according to health officials, raising further concerns about ceasefire violations. In Ukraine, new mid-range drones are having a devastating impact on Russian supply lines, according to geolocated imagery. A strike on a Moscow oil refinery has brought the war closer to the Russian capital, while President Zelensky has warned of an impending massive Russian attack. In the UK, a deadly train collision near Bedford between 2 East Midlands railway services has killed a driver and left 9 people in critical condition,

0: 2026, bringing annual growth to 2.5% amid ongoing global uncertainties. On a more positive front, the country has seen its biggest jump in planned large-scale renewable energy projects in a decade, with 32.3 gigawatts now classified as probable. In Hong Kong and Singapore, business ties continue to strengthen, with both cities positioned as complementary financial powerhouses benefiting from each other's growth in trade and investment. And conservation efforts are paying off in the UK, where Sumatran tiger cubs have been born. A significant win for the critically endangered species, with only around 400 left in the wild.
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Yeah, before you go, it's AXR. I hope you're doing all right. My name's Olivia. Really awful story that's been shared this week about Olivia Rodrigo. I say awful in levels of disgust, okay? She has shared the fact that when people want to get front barrier at gigs, one of the tactics that they use in order to hold their space is to wear adult diapers, right? Because they don't want to have to move to go to the toilet. She has smelled the consequences of that. And if she smelt it, she's not the only one, is she? So will someone please think of the musicians?

Coldplay and Beyonce. It's Him for the Weekend. It's AXR. Rather helpful lineup of some of the biggest names that are coming to Singapore this year on the Time Out website, including the Kid Laroi at the Arena at Expo for the 1st of July. You've got the likes of Glow Festival with Jason Derulo headlining in July as well. The Neighbourhood coming to town. You have got Post Malone in September. Loads and loads of big names. The Weeknd as well. Go find the full list at timeout.com/Singapore.

Galantis, Hook and Sling on AXR. Right, time for a game, a mystery tune. Any ideas what this is, please? Hopes dash to the door like shattered teenage dreams. Boys living next door are never what they seem. What is that, please? Hopes dash to the door like shattered teenage dreams. 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Let's get the answer after Vanessa Carlton.

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1: Time for the answer to today's mystery tune. Any ideas what this is? Hopes dashed to the floor like shattered teenage dreams. Boys living next door are never what they seem. What is that, please? Well done if you got this right today. From a long time ago, where the hair was big and the dreams even bigger.

0: Tygo and Kool & the Gang on the way in just a sec. 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
2: Tensions in the Middle East remain high as US and Iranian negotiators head to Switzerland for fresh talks, with Vice President J.D. Vance involved. Iran has claimed to close the Strait of Hormuz in response to Israeli strikes on Hezbollah positions in Lebanon, though the US military disputes this. Israel says its forces will remain in occupied Lebanese territory, testing the fragile truce. Israeli strikes and gunfire have also killed at least 6 people in Gaza, including a child and an Al Jazeera cameraman, according to health officials, raising further concerns about ceasefire violations. In Ukraine, new mid-range drones are having a devastating impact on Russian supply lines, according to geolocated imagery. A strike on a Moscow oil refinery has brought the war closer to the Russian capital, while President Zelensky has warned of an impending massive Russian attack. In the UK, a deadly train collision near Bedford between 2 East Midlands railway services has killed a driver and left 9 people in critical condition, with around 100 injured. British Transport Police are investigating the incident. Australia's economy grew by just 0.3% in the first quarter of 2026, bringing annual growth to 2.5% amid ongoing global uncertainties. On a more positive front, the country has seen its biggest jump in planned large-scale renewable energy projects in a decade, with 32.3 gigawatts now classified as probable. In Hong Kong and Singapore, business ties continue to strengthen, with both cities positioned as complementary financial powerhouses benefiting from each other's growth in trade and investment. And conservation efforts are paying off in the UK, where Sumatran tiger cubs have been born. A significant win for the critically

for the first time, running on the red lights. The middle finger was a peace sign, yeah. We were sipping on emotions, smoking and inhaling every moment. It was

Heart and Alone. Don't forget, the Hong Kong Football Festival arrives at the end of July. So if you've loved the World Cup, maybe you're looking for a Father's Day, really last minute Father's Day present, should have been given this morning, you could grab tickets for the football festival happening at the Kai Tak Sports Park. You got Man City, Chelsea, Juventus and Inter Milan all coming to town. Grab your tickets, as I say, on the Kai Tak Sports Park website.

Kygo and Stay on EXR. I hope you're having a good time so far. My name's Olivia. Slightly awkward timings with the football. If you were watching the Australia v US game, that was very early hours of Saturday morning, wasn't it? And then you had a nice early start if you wanted to watch Scotland v Morocco. Decent time for the New Zealand and Egypt game. That's actually happening at 9 a.m. on Monday morning, if you fancy watching that. And then on Wednesday morning at 4 a.m., you can watch England v Ghana if you're that dedicated.

Black Eyed Peas and Shut Up, XR, and it's time for a game. Got a mystery movie. Any ideas what it is from 2018? Arthur Curry, the human-born heir to the underwater kingdom, goes on a quest to prevent a war between the worlds of ocean and land. Any ideas which film this is from 2018? Arthur Curry, quite the name, isn't it? Quite the boring name. The human-born heir to the underwater kingdom goes on a quest to prevent a war between the worlds of ocean and land. What is that, please? We'll find out if you're right after Camila Cabello. Came out the same year, 2018.

Time for the answer to today's mystery movie from 2018. His name is Arthur Curry. The human-born heir to the Underwater Kingdom goes on a quest to prevent a war between the worlds of ocean and land. It was another superhero movie. It starred Jason Momoa and Amber Heard. Well done if you said Aquaman. Well done if you got it right today. Right.

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2: Tensions in the Middle East remain high as US and Iranian negotiators head to Switzerland for fresh talks, with Vice President J.D. Vance involved. Iran has claimed to close the Strait of Hormuz in response to Israeli strikes on Hezbollah positions in Lebanon, though the US military disputes this. Israel says its forces will remain in occupied Lebanese territory, testing the fragile truce. Israeli strikes and gunfire have also killed at least 6 people in Gaza, including a child and an Al Jazeera cameraman, according to health officials, raising further concerns about ceasefire violations. In Ukraine, new mid-range drones are having a devastating impact on Russian supply lines, according to geolocated imagery. A strike on a Moscow oil refinery has brought the war closer to the Russian capital, while President Zelensky has warned of an impending massive Russian attack. In the UK, a deadly train collision near Bedford between 2 East Midlands railway services has killed a driver and left 9 people in critical condition, with around 100 injured. British Transport Police are investigating the incident. Australia's economy grew by just 0.3% in the first quarter of 2026, bringing annual growth to 2.5% amid ongoing global uncertainties. On a more positive front, the country has seen its biggest jump in planned large-scale renewable energy projects in a decade, with 32.3 gigawatts now classified as probable. In Hong Kong and Singapore, business ties continue to strengthen, with both cities positioned as complementary financial powerhouses benefiting from each other's growth in trade and investment. And conservation efforts are paying off in the UK, where Sumatra and tiger cubs have been born. A significant win for the critically endangered species, with only around 400 left in the wild.
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James Arthur and September. It's AXR. And worth noting, two gigs happening tonight at the Arts House for Candlelight Concerts, the best of Hans Zimmer at 6pm, and later on Coldplay and Imagine Dragons at 8pm. If you want to grab tickets for either of those, feverup.com/Singapore.

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Shawn Mendes, and If I Can't Have You on AXR. Right, time for a game from 1964. Which tune is this, please? Well, she's got her daddy's car and she's cruised through the hamburger stand now. Any ideas? Well, she's got her daddy's car and she cruised through the hamburger stand now. Which track is that? Tell you if you're right after Enrique.

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1: Time for the answer to today's mystery tune. Any ideas what this is? Well, she's got her daddy's car and she cruised through the hamburger stand now from 1964. The Beach Boys, of course, with Fun, Fun, Fun. Well done if you got that right today.

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1: Tensions in the Middle East remain high as US and Iranian negotiators head to Switzerland for fresh talks, with Vice President J.D. Vance involved. Iran has claimed to close the Strait of Hormuz in response to Israeli strikes on Hezbollah positions in Lebanon, though the US military disputes this. Israel says its forces will remain in occupied Lebanese territory, testing the fragile truce. Israeli strikes and gunfire have also killed at least 6 people in Gaza, including a child and an Al Jazeera cameraman, according to health officials, raising further concerns about ceasefire violations. In Ukraine, new mid-range drones are having a devastating impact on Russian supply lines, according to geolocated imagery. A strike on a Moscow oil refinery has brought the war closer to the Russian capital, while President Zelensky has warned of an impending massive Russian attack. In the UK, a deadly train collision near Bedford between 2 East Midlands railway services has killed a driver and left 9 people in critical condition, with around 100 injured. British Transport Police are investigating the incident. Australia's economy grew by just 0.3% in the first quarter of 2026, bringing annual growth to 2.5% amid ongoing global uncertainties. On a more positive front, the country has seen its biggest jump in planned large-scale renewable energy projects in a decade, with 32.3 gigawatts now classified as probable. In Hong Kong and Singapore, business ties continue to strengthen, with both cities positioned as complementary financial powerhouses benefiting from each other's growth in trade and investment. And conservation efforts are paying off in the UK, where Sumatran tiger cubs have been born. A significant win for the critically endangered species, with only around 400 left in the wild.
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2: Sunday afternoon, just gone 4 o'clock. Hope you're doing okay. This is Chris Brooks with the brand new UK Hot 40 countdown. The biggest songs as played on radio stations up and down the UK over the last 7 days. And as always, before we do that, let's check out a couple of tunes we think could be quite big today.
0: With Chris Brooks.
2: So on this week's chart, we're expecting to see high climbers from Alex Warren, his new single, The Passenger. The battle of the soundtracks continues. Sienna Sparrow could make it to number one with her tune from Devil Wears Prada 2. Or Taylor Swift from Toy Story 5 could hold on for the second week. Before we break into this week's chart, as always, let's check out last week's Hot 10. At 10, Tame Impala.

Calvin Harris and Satisfy with Jazzy on the UK Hot 40 Countdown. Song 9 last week and Tame Impala at 10 with Dracula as we recap last week's Hot 10 before we break into this week's brand new chart. Here's a lady that will feature on the chart this week. Whether it's a new entry or a one to watch, we'll find out. Here she is from last week at Song 8.

UK Hot 40 countdown. She is back on the road touring again. 10 dates booked in at the O2. There's Ariana Grande and Hate That I Made You Love Me last week at song 7. Meanwhile at 6, Miles Smith.

Sienna Sparrow could go all the way today with Midnight Lover last week at song 3 on the UK Hot 40 Countdown. And expecting a new entry from this guy. He's got a brand new tune out. Meanwhile, Fever Dream still on the chart last week at song 2.

Taylor Swift, I Knew It, I Knew You, last week at number one on the UK Hot 40 Countdown. From Toy Story 5, is she going to hold off? Or will it be the other soundtrack tune from Sienna Sparrow and Devil Wears Prada 2's Material Lover? We will find out as this week's UK Hot 40 Countdown plays next.

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3: Hope you're doing okay. Thank you for having us on as part of your weekend. This is Chris on the UK Hot 40 Countdown, playing the biggest songs as played on radio stations across the UK over the past 7 days and compiled by radiomonitor.com. Taylor Swift at the top with her tune Toy Story 5's I Knew It, I Knew You. But facing challenges this week from Olivia Rodrigo and the brand new tune from Passenger as well. Could be a high new entry this week. We'll find out just before 7 tonight. So 5 non-movers, 2 re-entries, 16 going down, 15 songs climbing and 2 new entries on the show today. We start at 40 with Zara Larsson. This is Lush Life on the brand new UK Hot 40.

40 Countdown still struggling to keep up with the success of Messi. From Down Here's the new tune, and it slips to 39 this week on the chart. Meanwhile, at 38, Martin Garrix and Ed Sheeran.

Sonny Federa, DOD, and Think About Us, slipping seven places to 37 this week on the UK Hot 40 countdown. Meanwhile, at 36, the door has reopened for Teddy Swims. A real

Lewis Capaldi and Stay Love on the UK Hot 40 Countdown at 34 this week. So who's going to make it to number one this week? Taylor Swift for a second week running. Sienna Sparrow with that other big soundtrack tune. And expecting new entries from Alex

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1: My kids enjoy it. 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Doing it
2: 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AXR. AXR World News.
3: US Vice President J.D. Vance has arrived in Switzerland for high-stakes talks with Iran, even as tensions simmer in the Middle East. Iran claimed it had closed the Strait of Hormuz in response to Israeli actions in Lebanon, but the US has disputed that, insisting the vital waterway remains open. Israeli strikes have killed people in Lebanon and Gaza, hours after a fragile ceasefire testing the broader diplomatic efforts. In the UK, pressure is mounting on Prime Minister Keir Starmer amid reports he may be preparing to step down. A strong by-election win for rival Andy Burnham has fueled speculation of a leadership challenge, though government sources insist Starmer remains focused on governing. Australia has confirmed its first case of the deadly H5N1 bird flu variant in a seabird. Prime Minister Anthony Albanese says authorities will do everything possible to contain any spread, with experts warning of risks to native wildlife. A train collision north of London has left one person dead and several injured. Emergency services responded swiftly to the incident in central England. In Ukraine, President Zelensky has warned of an impending large-scale Russian attack as new drone strikes continue to disrupt Russian supply lines. Finally, British presenter Jeremy Clarkson has shared that he's in remission following treatment for an aggressive form of prostate cancer, caught early. He used his platform on Clarkson's farm to urge men to get checked.
4: AXR Sport. Germany defeated Ivory Coast 2-1 in Toronto, with Dennis Undav scoring twice as a substitute to secure the win. Netherlands crushed Sweden 5-1 in Houston, with two goals apiece from Brian Brobbey and Cody Gakpo, putting the Dutch top of Group F. Ecuador drew nil-all with Curaçao goalkeeper Eloy Room making a record 15 saves to earn his side's first ever World Cup point. Japan thrashed Tunisia 4-0 with goals from Daichi Kamada, Ayase Weda twice, and Junior Ito, eliminating Tunisia from the tournament. Tonight and tomorrow morning, Spain plays Saudi Arabia at midnight at Atlanta Stadium. Belgium plays Iran at 3 a.m. in Los Angeles. Uruguay plays Cabo Verde at 6 a.m. at Miami Stadium, and New Zealand plays Egypt at 9 a.m. at BC Place in Vancouver. Australia sits second in their group with 3 points after a 2-0 opening win over Turkey and a narrow loss to the USA. New Zealand have a draw in their opening Group G match and face Egypt tomorrow in Vancouver. England lead their group with 3 points from a strong 4-2 victory. Scotland have 3 points from 2 matches in Group C, including a win over Haiti. In NRL, Knights defeated Dragons 22-20. West Tigers lost to Dolphins. Titans fell to Panthers. Upcoming, Warriors host Cowboys at 1 NZ Stadium, Storm face Raiders and Roosters meet Sharks at Alliance Stadium. In AFL, the recent round saw Western Bulldogs edge Geelong, Gold Coast defeat Hawthorn, Adelaide beat Melbourne, GWS lose to Carlton, Collingwood over Port Adelaide, and Richmond fall to North Melbourne. At Royal Ascot, Orthodox won the Norfolk Stakes. Giavolotto took the Hardwick Stakes by a short head over Kalpana. Almirak claimed the Queen Elizabeth II Jubilee Stakes at 25-1. Tennis at Queen's Club, Donovekic defeated Emma Raducanu in the women's final 6-love, 7-6. In the men's semifinals, Francisco Cherundolo beat Brandon Nakashima while Tommy Paul advanced, setting up the final. And in cricket, England and New Zealand are locked in a test series, with recent days seeing disciplined batting and bowling exchanges that have kept the contest tight for UK and Kiwi supporters following overnight.

0: entry.
1: Right, first new entry this afternoon, and it comes from a guy that's already on the chart with Ordinary and Fever Dream. It's Alex Warren. Brand new tune. This is Passenger, and it's straight in at 33 this week.

you're doing okay. This is the UK Hot 40 Countdown. This is Chris Brooks with Kalani and Usher. Shoulda Never on the chart of 30, and at 29, it climbs 5 places for Gracie Abrams and Hit the Wall.

Harry Styles in the middle of 12 nights at Wembley Stadium and American Girls on the UK Hot 40 Countdown this week at 28. Right, let's continue. It slips at 27 for Bella Kay.

0: things that I've got.
1: Seems like it's been on the chart for years now. Benson Boone and Beautiful Things up 3 places at 26 this week on the UK Hot 40 Countdown. There's no move at 25.

Taylor Swift and The Fate of Ophelia on the UK Hot 40 Countdown at 24. And we'll find out the fate of our number one tune a bit later on. Is she going to hold on with I Knew It, I Knew You? We will find out. UK Hot 40 Countdown continues with our...

0: our one to watch this week. A song we think could be quite big in the weeks to come on the chart. She's currently smashing streaming records with the release of her new album, which is called You Seem Pretty Sad for a Girl So In Love. And after bringing out Robert Smith from The Cure on stage at a recent gig, how cool is that? Turns out a new tune is also called The Cure. It's our one to watch. It's Olivia Rodrigo.
1: 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One to watch.

0: as our one to watch this week, Olivia Rodrigo. 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
0: As we head back into the UK Hot 40 countdown, we're at song 23. Busy week for Niall Horan. Countless TV appearances, live performances, loads on his socials as well.

Joe brings us to the halfway point. Song 20 on the UK Hot 40 Countdown this week is End of Beginning. What a year this lady's having. Olivia Dean, So Easy at 19.

tunes for the summer of 26 currently on the UK Hot 40 Countdown. Song 18 this week. As we get closer to finding out who is going to be the number one this week. Taylor Swift, I Knew It, I Knew You. Our new entries have gone, so it's going to be a song that's already there. Alex Warren, maybe Fever Dream, possibly Ariana Grande. We will find out next hour. Stay with us.

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6: US Vice President J.D. Vance has arrived in Switzerland for high-stakes talks with Iran, even as tensions simmer in the Middle East. Iran claimed it had closed the Strait of Hormuz in response to Israeli actions in Lebanon, but the US has disputed that, insisting the vital waterway remains open. Israeli strikes have killed people in Lebanon and Gaza, hours after a fragile ceasefire testing the broader diplomatic efforts. In the UK, pressure is mounting on Prime Minister Keir Starmer amid reports he may be preparing to step down. A strong by-election win for rival Andy Burnham has fueled speculation of a leadership challenge, though government sources insist Starmer remains focused on governing. Australia has confirmed its first case of the deadly H5N1 bird flu variant in a seabird. Prime Minister Anthony Albanese says authorities will do everything possible to contain any spread, with experts warning of risks to native wildlife. A train collision north of London has left one person dead and several injured. Emergency services responded swiftly to the incident in central England. In Ukraine, President Zelensky has warned of an impending large-scale Russian attack as new drone strikes continue to disrupt Russian supply lines. Finally, British presenter Jeremy Clarkson has shared that he's in remission following treatment for an aggressive form of prostate cancer, caught early. He used his platform on Clarkson's farm to urge men to get checked.
5: AXR Sports. Germany defeated Ivory Coast 2-1 in Toronto, with Dennis Undav scoring twice as a substitute to secure the win. Netherlands crushed Sweden 5-1 in Houston, with two goals apiece from Brian Brobby and Cody Gakpo, putting the Dutch top of Group F. Ecuador drew nil-all with Curaçao goalkeeper Eloy Room making a record 15 saves to earn his side's first ever World Cup point. Japan thrashed Tunisia 4-0 with goals from Daichi Kamada, Ayase Weda twice, and Junya Ito, eliminating Tunisia from the tournament. Tonight and tomorrow morning, Spain plays Saudi Arabia at midnight at Atlanta Stadium. Belgium plays Iran at 3 a.m. in Los Angeles. Uruguay plays Cabo Verde at 6 a.m. at Miami Stadium, and New Zealand plays Egypt at 9 a.m. at BC Place in Vancouver. Australia sits second in their group with 3 points after a 2-0 opening win over Turkey and a narrow loss to the USA. New Zealand have a draw in their opening Group G match and face Egypt tomorrow in Vancouver. England lead their group with 3 points from a strong 4-2 victory. Scotland have 3 points from 2 matches in Group C, including a win over Haiti. In NRL, Knights defeated Dragons 22-20. West Tigers lost to Dolphins. Titans fell to Panthers. Upcoming, Warriors host Cowboys at 1NZ Stadium, Storm face Raiders and Roosters meet Sharks at Alliance Stadium. In AFL, the recent round saw Western Bulldogs edge Geelong, Gold Coast defeat Hawthorn, Adelaide beat Melbourne, GWS lose to Carlton, Collingwood over Port Adelaide and Richmond fall to North Melbourne. At Royal Ascot, Orthodox won the Norfolk Stakes. Giavolotto took the Hardwick Stakes by a short head over Kalpana. Almirak claimed the Queen Elizabeth II Jubilee Stakes at 25-1. Tennis at Queen's Club, Donna Vekic defeated Emma Raducanu in the women's final 6-love, 7-6. In the men's semifinals, Francisco Cherundolo beat Brandon Nakashima while Tommy Paul advanced, setting up the final. And in cricket, England and New Zealand are locked in a test series, with recent days seeing disciplined batting and bowling exchanges that have kept the contest tight for UK and Kiwi supporters following overnight.

Bombas home wrecker on the UK Hot 40 countdown, up three places at 14. Olivia Dean before that, 15 with Man I Need, and a song that needs no introduction apart from this question.

0: drop dead.
1: So for the first time since entering the chart, Olivia Rodrigo outside of the top 10. Down four places to 12 this week, we're Drop Dead on the UK Hot 40 countdown. And if you want to follow us online, you can do that anytime at the UK Hot 40 on the socials and the UKHot40.com. You'll find us on there as well. Right, let's continue. Nearly into the top 10. It slips out of the top 10 for Tame Impala and Jenny. Dracula at song.

54 Ultra and talk to you on the UK Hot 40 Countdown. So who's going to be at number one? Still haven't heard Sienna Spyro and Material Lover. Still haven't heard Miles Smith, Hold Me in the Dark. And of course, Taylor Swift from Toy Story 5. Can she hold on for 2 weeks? We will find out next.

So an amazing 12 nights at Wembley Stadium for Harry Styles. There's Dance No More. Everybody I know that's gone to that gig said it does not disappoint. So if you've still got tickets, then you're in for a treat. Right, song 8, Alex Warren, his Ordinary. This

So Sienna Sparrow not challenging Taylor Swift for the number one spot this week with Material Lover at song 7. So who's it going to be at number one? We'll find out very soon. We haven't heard from Ariana Grande or Miles Smith, Hold Me in the Dark.

0: Mars, I Just Might on the UK Hot 40 countdown at 3. 2 songs left. One of them is at number 1. Taylor Swift or Alex Warren? We'll find out after we recap the 10 you just heard.
1: 10.
0: At 10, another And Talk to You.
1: 9.
0: Harry Styles, Dance No More.
1: Eight.
0: Alex Warren, Ordinary, climbs 3.
1: Seven.
0: Sienna Sparrow slipping to 7 this week.
1: Six.
0: Zara Larsson at Midnight Sun.
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0: It climbs for Miles Smith, Hold Me in the Dark.
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0: Up 3 places at 4 for Ariana Grande.
2: I hate that I made you love.
1: 3.
0: And Bruno Mars, you just heard I Just Might at song 3. So 2 songs left. One of them is at number 2. And that is Alex Warren, Fever Dream. No move this week on the UK Hot 40 countdown.

Warren, Fever Dream. Missing out on a number one spot this week and sticks at number two, which means there is no change at number one. Taylor Swift, and I Knew It, I Knew You from Toy Story 5, remains the most played song on UK radio over the past 7 days.

So what on Taylor Swift? Her song from Toy Story 5 soundtrack remains at number one this week. But will she fight off the challenges next week? Olivia Rodrigo? Possibly Niall Horan's new tune as well. We'll find out who makes it. Same time, same place next week. Until then, have a great week.

0: World News. US Vice President J.D. Vance has arrived in Switzerland for high-stakes talks with Iran, even as tensions simmer in the Middle East. Iran claimed it had closed the Strait of Hormuz in response to Israeli actions in Lebanon, but the US has disputed that, insisting the vital waterway remains open. Israeli strikes have killed people in Lebanon and Gaza, hours after a fragile ceasefire testing the broader diplomatic efforts. In the UK, pressure is mounting on Prime Minister Keir Starmer amid reports he may be preparing to step down. A strong by-election win for rival Andy Burnham has fueled speculation of a leadership challenge, though government sources insist Starmer remains focused on governing. Australia has confirmed its first case of the deadly H5N1 bird flu variant in a seabird. Prime Minister Anthony Albanese says authorities will do everything possible to contain any spread, with experts warning of risks to native wildlife. A train collision north of London has left one person dead and several injured. Emergency services responded swiftly to the incident in central England. In Ukraine, President Zelensky has warned of an impending large-scale Russian attack as new drone strikes continue to disrupt Russian supply lines. Finally, British presenter Jeremy Clarkson has shared that he's in remission following treatment for an aggressive form of prostate cancer, caught early. He used his platform on Clarkson's farm to urge men to get checked.
1: AXR Sport. Germany defeated Ivory Coast 2-1 in Toronto, with Dennis Undav scoring twice as a substitute to secure the win. Netherlands crushed Sweden 5-1 in Houston, with two goals apiece from Brian Brobbey and Cody Gakpo, putting the Dutch top of Group F. Ecuador drew nil-all with Curaçao, with Curaçao goalkeeper Eloy Room making a record 15 saves to earn his side's first ever World Cup point. Japan thrashed Tunisia 4-0 with goals from Daichi Kamada, Ayase Weda twice, and Junya Ito, eliminating Tunisia from the tournament. Tonight and tomorrow morning, Spain plays Saudi Arabia at midnight at Atlanta Stadium. Belgium plays Iran at 3 a.m. in Los Angeles. Uruguay plays Cabo Verde at 6 a.m. at Miami Stadium, and New Zealand plays Egypt at 9 a.m. at BC Place in Vancouver. Australia sits second in their group with 3 points after a 2-0 opening win over Turkey and a narrow loss to the USA. New Zealand have a draw in their opening Group G match and face Egypt tomorrow in Vancouver. England lead their group with 3 points from a strong 4-2 victory. Scotland have 3 points from 2 matches in Group C, including a win over Haiti. In NRL, Knights defeated Dragons 22-20. West Tigers lost to Dolphins. Titans fell to Panthers. Upcoming, Warriors host Cowboys at 1NZ Stadium, Storm face Raiders, and Roosters meet Sharks at Alliance Stadium. In AFL, the recent round saw Western Bulldogs edge Geelong, Gold Coast defeat Hawthorn, Adelaide beat Melbourne, GWS lose to Carlton, Collingwood over Port Adelaide, and Richmond fall to North Melbourne. At Royal Ascot, Orthodox won the Norfolk Stakes. Giavolotto took the Hardwick Stakes by a short head over Kalpana. Almirak claimed the Queen Elizabeth II Jubilee Stakes at 25-1. Tennis at Queen's Club, Donovekic defeated Emma Raducanu in the women's final 6-love, 7-6. In the men's semifinals, Francisco Cherundolo beat Brandon Nakashima while Tommy Paul advanced, setting up the final. And in cricket, England and New Zealand are locked in a test series, with recent days seeing disciplined batting and bowling exchanges that have kept the contest tight for UK and Kiwi supporters following overnight.
2: Here we go!
3: James Ross! 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
5: Oh, we are ready, we are poised, we are able. Lucy's been browsing the archive and has picked out some fantastic tracks from the last 50 years. And we'll hear them over the next couple of hours as we enjoy the greatest hits of music.

Well, he hadn't had a big hit single since 1978, 5 years before, and that was Do You Think I'm Sexy? This was 1983. It was Baby Jane and Rod Stewart.

0: Just loads of great music and fabulous memories from back in the day. From the 50s to the 20s and everything in between, it's the greatest hits of music.
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0: Oh, we are in a party mood. Lucy has got her party hat on and we're ready to enjoy ourselves for the next couple of hours. Hope you will do as well as we play some of the biggest hits from down through the last 50 years. And if you want to pick one out, well, I'll tell you how to get in touch with us.
1: I want.

Was that the song with a video of Freddie Mercury and the Hoover cleaning up around the house? I think it probably was. Queen and I Want to Break Free. Okay, let's get into our future greatest hits now. Can you give me some? And this is new from dance floor diva Becky Hill. Can you give me some? This is more, more, more.

So that is her return to the world of country. Taylor Swift is back in that genre from Toy Story 5. I knew it. I knew it.

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He was later to be part of 10cc. That's the Yardbirds and For Your Love.

somehow, although it was a Simon and Garfunkel song, they never had a hit with it. The hits for the 59th Bridge Street song, Feeling Groovy, went to Harper's Bazaar.

0: so far on this hour of the greatest hits of music. We started the show with Rod Stewart and Baby Jane. Then it was Queen, I Want to Break Free. And from the charts of 2026, the brand new song from Taylor Swift, I Knew It, I Knew You. We went back to the 60s to 65 for the Yardbirds and For Your Love, and then to 67 for Harper's Bazaar and the 59th Street Bridge song. And we rounded off that sequence from the charts of 2026, the brand new song from superstar Harry Styles from his new album. It is called Dance No More. The greatest hits
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0: Classic hits, classic memories. We're playing the greatest hits of music. This is James Ross. Hope you're enjoying some of our songs.

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The Isley Brothers left it be for 9 years until 1973, and then they dove back in and re-recorded the song. And

0: Jason's been back in the news, of course, of recent times because he's appeared in the Kylie documentary, which has been pretty successful, hasn't it? That is Nothing Can Divide Us, his hit from 1988. And before that, it was the Isley Brothers from 73 and their big soul pop classic, It Was That Lady. It's the greatest hits of
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in their name. We had Men at Work and Down Under, and these guys were Men Without Hats and the Safety Darts. Okay, let's do the Mystery TV theme tune now. Okay, this is a BBC TV show. Hugely popular since 2005, seen around the world, based on the original Japanese series. The US version is called Shark Tank. And this is presented by Evan Davis. They've made 189 episodes, 23 series. It's still on the air. What is the name of the show?

to 1974, Paper Lace and their big hit, The Night Chicago Died. Okay, we're trying to identify our mystery TV theme tune. This show allows several entrepreneurs an opportunity to present their varying business ideas to a panel of five wealthy investors. It's a BBC show seen around the world. 23 series, 189 episodes, presented by Evan Davis. What is the name of the show?

0: Unmistakable U2, along with BB King and When Love Comes to Town. Did you get our Mystery TV theme tune a couple of records back? It was, of course, Dragon's Den.
1: James Ross. AXR. Your home away from home.

taken from her new album, which is out next month, called Confessions on a Dance Floor, Volume 2. Madonna with Sabrina Carpenter and Bring Your Love. Well, Madonna is reportedly considering a special UK performance to celebrate the release of that new album, Confessions 2. She recently put on a surprise show in Times Square, New York, and is exploring similar events rather than launching a full world tour. During that show, Madonna debuted new songs alongside classic hits, turning Times Square into a giant dance party. Well, in other showbiz and celebrity news, after a private ceremony in London, Dua Lipa and Callum Turner celebrated their marriage for a second time with a lavish weekend in Palermo in Sicily. It was attended by stars including Charlie XCX, Joe Alwyn and Elton John, who serenaded the newlyweds during the festivities. Local officials praised the event for bringing international attention and tourism to the Italian city of Palermo. And Welsh singer-songwriter Duffy is to make her first live performance in 15 years. The intimate London show next month will see her debut new material to a select audience. Duffy stepped away from public life after suffering a traumatic kidnapping in which she was drugged and assaulted. She's now returning to creative projects, including a forthcoming

Well, the Four Tops kept powering their way through the 80s. That was 1988 and Indestructible. Let's look into the birthday file now and say happy birthday for this week to Winnie, to Chris, to Rich, to Kirsty, Damien, Kiri, Vishnu, and Andy. And to you, if it's your birthday, what are you up to? Hope you're celebrating well. Hope you're going to enjoy yourself and most of all, enjoy a large slice of birthday

0: US Vice President J.D. Vance has arrived in Switzerland for high-stakes talks with Iran, even as tensions simmer in the Middle East. Iran claimed it had closed the Strait of Hormuz in response to Israeli actions in Lebanon, but the US has disputed that, insisting the vital waterway remains open. Israeli strikes have killed people in Lebanon and Gaza, hours after a fragile ceasefire testing the broader diplomatic efforts. In the UK, pressure is mounting on Prime Minister Keir Starmer amid reports he may be preparing to step down. A strong by-election win for rival Andy Burnham has fueled speculation of a leadership challenge, though government sources insist Starmer remains focused on governing. Australia has confirmed its first case of the deadly H5N1 bird flu variant in a seabird. Prime Minister Anthony Albanese says authorities will do everything possible to contain any spread, with experts warning of risks to native wildlife. A train collision north of London has left one person dead and several injured. Emergency services responded swiftly to the incident in central England. In Ukraine, President Zelensky has warned of an impending large-scale Russian attack as new drone strikes continue to disrupt Russian supply lines. Finally, British presenter Jeremy Clarkson has shared that he's in remission following treatment for an aggressive form of prostate cancer, caught early. He used his platform on Clarkson's farm to urge men to get checked.
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2: James Ross is kicking off another hour of the greatest hits of music.

Oh, they're famous for three chords, and that song perfectly showcases them. Going back to their album from 1973, Hello, their top 10 hits, Status Quo and Caroline.

the 60s, 70s, 80s, 90s, the noughties, and right up to today. We've got them all in 2 hours of the greatest hits of music. So are you ready for more? We've got plenty more coming up in the next hour or so. Hope you're feeling good, feeling fine, and ready to relax and enjoy some of the songs, some of the hits that we're playing on the greatest hits of music from down through the last 50 years.

is one of those songs that you instantly know the song when we play it. But do you remember the artist? They were Voice of the Beehive. Okay, let's do the movie minute. Well, if you're looking for something to watch, then here are some of the films out there or streaming online right now. And starting with one of the greatest hits of the movies, and it is The Philadelphia Story, the Oscar-winning 1940 rom-com starring Katharine Hepburn as a Philadelphia socialite whose wedding plans are thrown into turmoil, with her ex-husband and a persistent journalist both re-entering her life. She must decide where her heart truly belongs. It is The Philadelphia Story. Well, coming up to date now, and Rental Family stars Brendan Fraser as an American actor in Japan whose job is playing stand-in roles for strangers via a rental family agency. As professional performances become genuine relationships, he rediscovers purpose, belonging, and the power of human connection. It is Rental Family. And Lee Cronin's The Mummy stars Jack Raynor as part of a family reunited with their long-missing daughter after her disappearance in the desert. What begins as a miraculous homecoming soon becomes a terrifying ordeal as they discover something sinister has returned with her. It is Lee Cronin's version of The Mummy, starring Jack Raynor. Our other selections, Rental Family, starring Brendan Fraser, and The Philadelphia Story from 1940, starring

Top 20 hit from The Devil Wears Prada 2. Material Lover from Sienna Spiro. It's the greatest hits of music. James Foster, greatest hits of music.com. That's how you can get hold of me and Lucy. The greatest

It was James Morrison's first number one in Germany from his album Songs for You, Truths for Me. It was 2008, and it was the collaboration with

0: Well, so far on this hour of the greatest hits in music, we started it with the three chords of Status Quo, Caroline, from 1973. Then it was Voice of the Beehive and I Think I Love You. And from the charts of 2026, Sienna, Spyro and Material Girl. We went back to 2008 for James Morrison with Nelly Furtado and Broken Strings. And then two from the 60s, from 65, The Beatles, Day Trippers, number one. And actually, it's from the 50s, Muddy Waters, Got My Mojo Working, back from 1957. And it's back in the charts after all these years, Justin Bieber and Nicki Minaj and Beauty and a Beat.
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is, I'm playing it from a CD which is called Soft Rock Highway. Well, not much soft rock about that. I was headbanging to Rainbow and

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5: It's

You know, Bucks Fizz had quite a few big hits. That was one of their number ones. Going back to 1982, My Camera Never Lies. We're looking around the world at the moment at some of the big number ones out there on the Hot Latin Songs chart. Bad Bunny is number one still with DTMF. On the Hot Country Songs chart, Ella Langley, Choosing Texas, is number one. And on the Europe Official Top 100, it's this song which is the chart topper.

is number one in the US, the UK, and on the Europe official top 100. Ariana Grande and Hate That I Made You Love Me. Well, elsewhere, number one in Bulgaria is still Bangaranga from Dara. That was the winner of the Eurovision Song Contest. And this is a number one from 2011.

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guess they were at the peak of their career in 1987. The Eurythmics. What a great rock song is that? Missionary Man. Well, I hope things are going well for you at the moment and that you're enjoying some of the hits that we're playing on the Greatest Hits of Music.

What a great pairing. Duran Duran and Nile Rodgers together with their latest song that is called Free to Love. We're catching up now with some more showbiz and celebrity stories. And Prince fans are set to hear previously unreleased music with Timeless, a new posthumous album arriving in August. It features 10 rare recordings over four decades, from Prince's earliest studio sessions to one of his final performances. His estate says it highlights his creativity and evolution, giving access to previously unheard chapters of his extraordinary journey. Well, Lauryn Hill is to receive the Living Legend Icon Award at the 2026 BET Awards in LA. Organizers praised the former Fugees frontwoman as one of music's most influential, crediting her with helping to redefine modern culture. The honor recognizes those whose work shapes generations, with BET describing her as the very definition of such a living legend. And legendary music executive Clive Davis is back home after a week in hospital with an upper respiratory infection. The 94-year-old industry icon is famous for launching the careers of stars including Whitney Houston, Barry Manilow and Billy Joel during his celebrated career. Clive was discharged from a New York hospital and is now

awesome classic 1979 disco there from Kool & the Gang. That is Ladies Night. Well, thanks to our producer and web guru Lucy, to our backroom team this time of Ina, Gail and Sally. This is James Ross, and I'll leave you today with some classic Janet Jackson, and hope you can join me again same time, same place, for some more greatest hits of music. Have fun, take it easy, and I'll see you then.

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1: US Vice President J.D. Vance has arrived in Switzerland for high-stakes talks with Iran, even as tensions simmer in the Middle East. Iran claimed it had closed the Strait of Hormuz in response to Israeli actions in Lebanon, but the US has disputed that, insisting the vital waterway remains open. Israeli strikes have killed people in Lebanon and Gaza, hours after a fragile ceasefire testing the broader diplomatic efforts. In the UK, pressure is mounting on Prime Minister Keir Starmer amid reports he may be preparing to step down. A strong by-election win for rival Andy Burnham has fueled speculation of a leadership challenge, though government sources insist Starmer remains focused on governing. Australia has confirmed its first case of the deadly H5N1 bird flu variant in a seabird. Prime Minister Anthony Albanese says authorities will do everything possible to contain any spread, with experts warning of risks to native wildlife. A train collision north of London has left one person dead and several injured. Emergency services responded swiftly to the incident in central England. In Ukraine, President Zelensky has warned of an impending large-scale Russian attack as new drone strikes continue to disrupt Russian supply lines. Finally, British presenter Jeremy Clarkson has shared that he's in remission following treatment for an aggressive form of prostate cancer, caught early. He used his platform on Clarkson's farm to urge men to get checked. AXR.

0: World News.
1: US Vice President J.D. Vance has arrived in Switzerland for high-stakes talks with Iran, even as tensions simmer in the Middle East. Iran claimed it had closed the Strait of Hormuz in response to Israeli actions in Lebanon, but the US has disputed that, insisting the vital waterway remains open. Israeli strikes have killed people in Lebanon and Gaza, hours after a fragile ceasefire testing the broader diplomatic efforts. In the UK, pressure is mounting on Prime Minister Keir Starmer amid reports he may be preparing to step down. A strong by-election win for rival Andy Burnham has fueled speculation of a leadership challenge, though government sources insist Starmer remains focused on governing. Australia has confirmed its first case of the deadly H5N1 bird flu variant in a seabird. Prime Minister Anthony Albanese says authorities will do everything possible to contain any spread, with experts warning of risks to native wildlife. A train collision north of London has left one person dead and several injured. Emergency services responded swiftly to the incident in central England. In Ukraine, President Zelensky has warned of an impending large-scale Russian attack as new drone strikes continue to disrupt Russian supply lines. Finally, British presenter Jeremy Clarkson has shared that he's in remission following treatment for an aggressive form of prostate cancer, caught early. He used his platform on Clarkson's farm to urge men to get checked.
0: Listening to AXR.

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1: US Vice President J.D. Vance has arrived in Switzerland for high-stakes talks with Iran, even as tensions simmer in the Middle East. Iran claimed it had closed the Strait of Hormuz in response to Israeli actions in Lebanon, but the US has disputed that, insisting the vital waterway remains open. Israeli strikes have killed people in Lebanon and Gaza, hours after a fragile ceasefire testing the broader diplomatic efforts. In the UK, pressure is mounting on Prime Minister Keir Starmer amid reports he may be preparing to step down. A strong by-election win for rival Andy Burnham has fueled speculation of a leadership challenge, though government sources insist Starmer remains focused on governing. Australia has confirmed its first case of the deadly H5N1 bird flu variant in a seabird. Prime Minister Anthony Albanese says authorities will do everything possible to contain any spread, with experts warning of risks to native wildlife. A train collision north of London has left one person dead and several injured. Emergency services responded swiftly to the incident in central England. In Ukraine, President Zelensky has warned of an impending large-scale Russian attack as new drone strikes continue to disrupt Russian supply lines. Finally, British presenter Jeremy Clarkson has shared that he's in remission following treatment for an aggressive form of prostate cancer, caught early. He used his platform on Clarkson's farm to urge men to get checked.
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1: US Vice President J.D. Vance has arrived in Switzerland for high-stakes talks with Iran, even as tensions simmer in the Middle East. Iran claimed it had closed the Strait of Hormuz in response to Israeli actions in Lebanon, but the US has disputed that, insisting the vital waterway remains open. Israeli strikes have killed people in Lebanon and Gaza, hours after a fragile ceasefire testing the broader diplomatic efforts. In the UK, pressure is mounting on Prime Minister Keir Starmer amid reports he may be preparing to step down. A strong by-election win for rival Andy Burnham has fueled speculation of a leadership challenge, though government sources insist Starmer remains focused on governing. Australia has confirmed its first case of the deadly H5N1 bird flu variant in a seabird. Prime Minister Anthony Albanese says authorities will do everything possible to contain any spread, with experts warning of risks to native wildlife. A train collision north of London has left one person dead and several injured. Emergency services responded swiftly to the incident in central England. In Ukraine, President Zelensky has warned of an impending large-scale Russian attack as new drone strikes continue to disrupt Russian supply lines. Finally, British presenter Jeremy Clarkson has shared that he's in remission following treatment for an aggressive form of prostate cancer, caught early. He used his platform on Clarkson's farm to urge men to get checked.
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News. US Vice President J.D. Vance has arrived in Switzerland for high-stakes talks with Iran, even as tensions simmer in the Middle East. Iran claimed it had closed the Strait of Hormuz in response to Israeli actions in Lebanon, but the US has disputed that, insisting the vital waterway remains open. Israeli strikes have killed people in Lebanon and Gaza, hours after a fragile ceasefire testing the broader diplomatic efforts. In the UK, pressure is mounting on Prime Minister Keir Starmer amid reports he may be preparing to step down. A strong by-election win for rival Andy Burnham has fueled speculation of a leadership challenge, though government sources insist Starmer remains focused on governing. Australia has confirmed its first case of the deadly H5N1 bird flu variant in a seabird. Prime Minister Anthony Albanese says authorities will do everything possible to contain any spread, with experts warning of risks to native wildlife. A train collision north of London has left one person dead and several injured. Emergency services responded swiftly to the incident in central England. In Ukraine, President Zelensky has warned of an impending large-scale Russian attack as new drone strikes continue to disrupt Russian supply lines. Finally, British presenter Jeremy Clarkson has shared that he's in remission following treatment for an aggressive form of prostate cancer, caught early. He used his platform on Clarkson's farm to urge men to get checked. You're listening.

0: US Vice President J.D. Vance has arrived in Switzerland for high-stakes talks with Iran, even as tensions simmer in the Middle East. Iran claimed it had closed the Strait of Hormuz in response to Israeli actions in Lebanon, but the US has disputed that, insisting the vital waterway remains open. Israeli strikes have killed people in Lebanon and Gaza, hours after a fragile ceasefire testing the broader diplomatic efforts. In the UK, pressure is mounting on Prime Minister Keir Starmer amid reports he may be preparing to step down. A strong by-election win for rival Andy Burnham has fueled speculation of a leadership challenge, though government sources insist Starmer remains focused on governing. Australia has confirmed its first case of the deadly H5N1 bird flu variant in a seabird. Prime Minister Anthony Albanese says authorities will do everything possible to contain any spread, with experts warning of risks to native wildlife. A train collision north of London has left one person dead and several injured. Emergency services responded swiftly to the incident in central England. In Ukraine, President Zelensky has warned of an impending large-scale Russian attack as new drone strikes continue to disrupt Russian supply lines. Finally, British presenter Jeremy Clarkson has shared that he's in remission following treatment for an aggressive form of prostate cancer, caught early. He used his platform on Clarkson's farm to urge men to get checked.
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0: world news. US Vice President J.D. Vance has arrived in Switzerland for high-stakes talks with Iran, even as tensions simmer in the Middle East. Iran claimed it had closed the Strait of Hormuz in response to Israeli actions in Lebanon, but the US has disputed that, insisting the vital waterway remains open. Israeli strikes have killed people in Lebanon and Gaza, hours after a fragile ceasefire testing the broader diplomatic efforts. In the UK, pressure is mounting on Prime Minister Keir Starmer amid reports he may be preparing to step down. A strong by-election win for rival Andy Burnham has fueled speculation of a leadership challenge, though government sources insist Starmer remains focused on governing. Australia has confirmed its first case of the deadly H5N1 bird flu variant in a seabird. Prime Minister Anthony Albanese says authorities will do everything possible to contain any spread, with experts warning of risks to native wildlife. A train collision north of London has left one person dead and several injured. Emergency services responded swiftly to the incident in central England. In Ukraine, President Zelensky has warned of an impending large-scale Russian attack as new drone strikes continue to disrupt Russian supply lines. Finally, British presenter Jeremy Clarkson has shared that he's in remission following treatment for an aggressive form of prostate cancer, caught early. He used his platform on Clarkson's farm to urge men to get checked.
1: Hey,

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1: US Vice President J.D. Vance has arrived in Switzerland for high-stakes talks with Iran, even as tensions simmer in the Middle East. Iran claimed it had closed the Strait of Hormuz in response to Israeli actions in Lebanon, but the US has disputed that, insisting the vital waterway remains open. Israeli strikes have killed people in Lebanon and Gaza, hours after a fragile ceasefire testing the broader diplomatic efforts. In the UK, pressure is mounting on Prime Minister Keir Starmer amid reports he may be preparing to step down. A strong by-election win for rival Andy Burnham has fueled speculation of a leadership challenge, though government sources insist Starmer remains focused on governing. Australia has confirmed its first case of the deadly H5N1 bird flu variant in a seabird. Prime Minister Anthony Albanese says authorities will do everything possible to contain any spread, with experts warning of risks to native wildlife. A train collision north of London has left one person dead and several injured. Emergency services responded swiftly to the incident in central England. In Ukraine, President Zelensky has warned of an impending large-scale Russian attack as new drone strikes continue to disrupt Russian supply lines. Finally, British presenter Jeremy Clarkson has shared that he's in remission following treatment for an aggressive form of prostate cancer, caught early. He used his platform on Clarkson's farm to urge men to get checked.
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just want to lay next to you for a while. 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Your eyes are so lovely. Your mouth is so sweet. A lot of people misunderstand me. That's because they don't know me at all. I just want to touch you and hold you. I need you. I love you so much.

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1: US Vice President J.D. Vance has arrived in Switzerland for high-stakes talks with Iran, even as tensions simmer in the Middle East. Iran claimed it had closed the Strait of Hormuz in response to Israeli actions in Lebanon, but the US has disputed that, insisting the vital waterway remains open. Israeli strikes have killed people in Lebanon and Gaza, hours after a fragile ceasefire testing the broader diplomatic efforts. In the UK, pressure is mounting on Prime Minister Keir Starmer amid reports he may be preparing to step down. A strong by-election win for rival Andy Burnham has fueled speculation of a leadership challenge, though government sources insist Starmer remains focused on governing. Australia has confirmed its first case of the deadly H5N1 bird flu variant in a seabird. Prime Minister Anthony Albanese says authorities will do everything possible to contain any spread, with experts warning of risks to native wildlife. A train collision north of London has left one person dead and several injured. Emergency services responded swiftly to the incident in central England. In Ukraine, President Zelensky has warned of an impending large-scale Russian attack as new drone strikes continue to disrupt Russian supply lines. Finally, British presenter Jeremy Clarkson has shared that he's in remission following treatment for an aggressive form of prostate cancer, caught early. He used his platform on Clarkson's farm to urge men to get checked.

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3: US Vice President J.D. Vance has arrived in Switzerland for high-stakes talks with Iran, even as tensions simmer in the Middle East. Iran claimed it had closed the Strait of Hormuz in response to Israeli actions in Lebanon, but the US has disputed that, insisting the vital waterway remains open. Israeli strikes have killed people in Lebanon and Gaza, hours after a fragile ceasefire testing the broader diplomatic efforts. In the UK, pressure is mounting on Prime Minister Keir Starmer amid reports he may be preparing to step down. A strong by-election win for rival Andy Burnham has fueled speculation of a leadership challenge, though government sources insist Starmer remains focused on governing. Australia has confirmed its first case of the deadly H5N1 bird flu variant in a seabird. Prime Minister Anthony Albanese says authorities will do everything possible to contain any spread, with experts warning of risks to native wildlife. A train collision north of London has left one person dead and several injured. Emergency services responded swiftly to the incident in central England. In Ukraine, President Zelensky has warned of an impending large-scale Russian attack as new drone strikes continue to disrupt Russian supply lines. Finally, British presenter Jeremy Clarkson has shared that he's in remission following treatment for an aggressive form of prostate cancer, caught early. He used his platform on Clarkson's farm to urge men to get checked.
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4: Germany defeated Ivory Coast 2-1 in Toronto, with Dennis Undav scoring twice as a substitute to secure the win. Netherlands crushed Sweden 5-1 in Houston, with two goals apiece from Brian Brobbey and Cody Gakpo, putting the Dutch top of Group F. Ecuador drew nil-all with Curaçao goalkeeper Eloy Room making a record 15 saves to earn his side's first ever World Cup point. Japan thrashed Tunisia 4-0 with goals from Daichi Kamada, Ayase Weda twice, and Junior Ito, eliminating Tunisia from the tournament. Tonight and tomorrow morning, Spain plays Saudi Arabia at midnight at Atlanta Stadium. Belgium plays Iran at 3 a.m. in Los Angeles. Uruguay plays Cabo Verde at 6 a.m. at Miami Stadium, and New Zealand plays Egypt at 9 a.m. at BC Place in Vancouver. Australia sits second in their group with 3 points after a 2-0 opening win over Turkey and a narrow loss to the USA. New Zealand have a draw in their opening Group G match and face Egypt tomorrow in Vancouver. England lead their group with 3 points from a strong 4-2 victory. Scotland have 3 points from 2 matches in Group C, including a win over Haiti. In NRL, Knights defeated Dragons 22-20. West Tigers lost to Dolphins. Titans fell to Panthers. Upcoming, Warriors host Cowboys at 1NZ Stadium. Storm face Raiders and Roosters meet Sharks at Alliance Stadium. In AFL, the recent round saw Western Bulldogs edge Geelong. Gold Coast defeat Hawthorn. Adelaide beat Melbourne. GWS lose to Carlton. Collingwood over Port Adelaide, and Richmond fall to North Melbourne. At Royal Ascot, Orthodox won the Norfolk Stakes. Giavolotto took the Hardwick Stakes by a short head over Kalpana. Almirak claimed the Queen Elizabeth II Jubilee Stakes at 25-1. Tennis at Queen's Club, Donovekic defeated Emma Raducanu in the women's final 6-love, 7-6. In the men's semifinals, Francisco Cherundolo beat Brandon Nakashima while Tommy Paul advanced, setting up the final. And in cricket, England and New Zealand are locked in a test series, with recent days seeing disciplined batting and bowling exchanges that have kept the contest tight for UK and Kiwi supporters following overnight.

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1: One Direction, what makes you beautiful, is ready to play. Here's Lewis Capaldi. This is Grace. We're AXR. 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
1: Harry Styles, Watermelon Sugar very soon. Now we're in the November of 1997. Here's Janet Jackson, released for the World AIDS Foundation. This is Together Again. Showbiz next today, Monday morning. AXR, we're waking up Asia.

0: 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BTS Butter soon, Showbiz right now, and the incredible Beyoncé's cover of Jolene is next.
1: Australian Crawl are reuniting original members James Rain, Simon Binks and David Rain for the first time in more than 40 years. The iconic rock band will join Men at Work, Birds of Tokyo and others on the Red Hot Summer Tour across Australia next year. Married at First Sight Australia is facing fresh scrutiny. 9 former cast members have told the BBC they were not informed about their on-screen partners' previous drug and violence convictions before filming. Ed Sheeran has helped shine a light on folk artist Alan Taylor after discovering one of his 1978 LPs in a second-hand store. The record is now receiving overdue recognition. British singer-songwriter Miles Smith has turned 5 years of therapy notes into his debut album, drawing on personal experiences that shaped him before fame. And Warner Brothers' $111 billion sale to Paramount has been approved by US authorities, a move expected to reshape the global media landscape, including streaming and film production.
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2: US Vice President J.D. Vance has arrived in Switzerland for high-stakes talks with Iran, even as tensions simmer in the Middle East. Iran claimed it had closed the Strait of Hormuz in response to Israeli actions in Lebanon, but the US has disputed that, insisting the vital waterway remains open. Israeli strikes have killed people in Lebanon and Gaza, hours after a fragile ceasefire testing the broader diplomatic efforts. In the UK, pressure is mounting on Prime Minister Keir Starmer amid reports he may be preparing to step down. A strong by-election win for rival Andy Burnham has fueled speculation of a leadership challenge, though government sources insist Starmer remains focused on governing. Australia has confirmed its first case of the deadly H5N1 bird flu variant in a seabird. Prime Minister Anthony Albanese says authorities will do everything possible to contain any spread, with experts warning of risks to native wildlife. A train collision north of London has left one person dead and several injured. Emergency services responded swiftly to the incident in central England. In Ukraine, President Zelensky has warned of an impending large-scale Russian attack as new drone strikes continue to disrupt Russian supply lines. Finally, British presenter Jeremy Clarkson has shared that he's in remission following treatment for an aggressive form of prostate cancer, caught early. He used his platform on Clarkson's farm to urge men to get checked.
0: AXR Sports.
3: Germany defeated Ivory Coast 2-1 in Toronto, with Dennis Undav scoring twice as a substitute to secure the win. Netherlands crushed Sweden 5-1 in Houston, with two goals apiece from Brian Brobby and Cody Gakpo, putting the Dutch top of Group F. Ecuador drew nil-all with Curaçao goalkeeper Eloy Room making a record 15 saves to earn his side's first ever World Cup point. Japan thrashed Tunisia 4-0 with goals from Daichi Kamada, Ayase Weda twice, and Junya Ito, eliminating Tunisia from the tournament. Tonight and tomorrow morning, Spain plays Saudi Arabia at midnight at Atlanta Stadium. Belgium plays Iran at 3 a.m. in Los Angeles. Uruguay plays Cabo Verde at 6 a.m. at Miami Stadium, and New Zealand plays Egypt at 9 a.m. at BC Place in Vancouver. Australia sits second in their group with 3 points after a 2-0 opening win over Turkey and a narrow loss to the USA. New Zealand have a draw in their opening Group G match and face Egypt tomorrow in Vancouver. England lead their group with 3 points from a strong 4-2 victory. Scotland have 3 points from 2 matches in Group C, including a win over Haiti. In NRL, Knights defeated Dragons 22-20. West Tigers lost to Dolphins. Titans fell to Panthers. Upcoming, Warriors host Cowboys at 1NZ Stadium, Storm face Raiders and Roosters meet Sharks at Alliance Stadium. In AFL, the recent round saw Western Bulldogs edge Geelong, Gold Coast defeat Hawthorn, Adelaide beat Melbourne, GWS lose to Carlton, Collingwood over Port Adelaide and Richmond fall to North Melbourne. At Royal Ascot, Orthodox won the Norfolk Stakes. Giavolotto took the Hardwick Stakes by a short head over Kalpana. Almirak claimed the Queen Elizabeth II Jubilee Stakes at 25-1. Tennis at Queen's Club, Donovekic defeated Emma Raducanu in the women's final 6-love, 7-6. In the men's semifinals, Francisco Cherundolo beat Brandon Nakashima while Tommy Paul advanced, setting up the final. And in cricket, England and New Zealand are locked in a test series, with recent days seeing disciplined batting and bowling exchanges that have kept the contest tight for UK and Kiwi supporters following overnight.
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1: This is Tony Dibb and good morning. It's Monday, start of a brand new week. I promised you Neo, Let Me Love You, please. 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

0: Pulsar.
1: Pink's on soon, All I Know So Far, and the legendary Robbie Williams has Rock DJ next. Now, showbiz.
2: Jeremy Clarkson has announced he's in remission from prostate cancer. The British TV star revealed the aggressive diagnosis on Clarkson's farm, but confirmed follow-up tests show no trace of the disease after early treatment. He's urging men to get checked, saying early detection saved him and joking he's not dead to reassure fans. Good news for the Ramsey family. Holly Ramsey and husband Adam Peaty are expecting their first child. The announcement comes just months after their star-studded wedding. Celebrity chef Gordon Ramsay is set to become a grandfather again. Australian wildlife star Robert Irwin has been named host of the 2026 TV Week Logie Awards. At just 22, the internationally recognised conservationist and presenter will take the reins in Sydney this August, becoming the youngest ever host of the event. Japanese girl group XG continues its meteoric rise as global pop stars. Recruited as teenagers for intense training, the Asia-based act is captivating international audiences with high-energy performances, appealing strongly to fans across the region. House of the Dragon is back with a bang for its third season. The Game of Thrones spin-off returns to streaming after a two-year wait, with production changes already sparking discussion among UK, Australian and New Zealand viewers. Tributes continue for legendary TV director James Burrows, who has died aged 85. The co-creator of Cheers directed countless episodes of sitcom classics, including Frasier and Friends, beloved by audiences in Australia and New Zealand. British celebrity hairstylist Chris Appleton, known for stars like Kim Kardashian and Jennifer Lopez, has joined the Strictly Come Dancing lineup,

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2: US and Iranian negotiators are holding face-to-face talks in Switzerland on an initial peace deal following recent tensions. The discussions come amid ongoing fighting involving Israel and Hezbollah in Lebanon and after Iran claimed to have closed the Strait of Hormuz. President Trump has issued fresh warnings, but officials say negotiations are continuing. In the United Kingdom, the King's official birthday was celebrated with Trooping the Colour and a spectacular Red Arrows flypast over Buckingham Palace, drawing large crowds to central London. Meanwhile, the Prime Minister Keir Starmer is under intense pressure and considering his political future, with reports suggesting he could decide as soon as today. This follows a significant by-election win for rival Andy Burnham. Donald Trump weighed in, claiming Starmer will resign, adding to the drama in British politics. Ukraine's strikes on Russian oil facilities have forced fuel sales to be halted in occupied Crimea, where supplies were already rationed. The attacks highlight the continuing strain on Russian-held territories. Europe is sweltering under a major heatwave, with half of France now under a red alert. Authorities have even banned alcohol at some street music festivals to keep revelers safe. In Australia, police have made one of the country's biggest cocaine seizures, around 2.7 tons found in an elaborate bunker system at a Sydney property. Investigations are continuing. And Qantas has unveiled its first custom Airbus A350 for Project Sunrise, with non-stop Sydney to London flights set to launch in October 2027. The ultra-long-haul service promises to cut travel time significantly on the iconic Kangaroo route.
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4: Japan defeated Tunisia 4-0 in Monterrey, marking the 1,000th match in World Cup history, with Ayase Ueda scoring twice. Spain thrashed Saudi Arabia 4-0 in Atlanta with goals from Lamine Yamal and Mikel Oyarzabal. Belgium drew 0-0 with Iran in Los Angeles after an early red card. Uruguay lead Cape Verde 2-1 at halftime in Miami. New Zealand face Egypt at 9 a.m. in Vancouver. Argentina take on Austria in Dallas at 1 a.m. tonight. Tomorrow morning, France face Iraq in Philadelphia at 5 a.m. Norway meets Senegal in New Jersey at 8 a.m. And Jordan plays